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1: Clear skies tonight with a low temperature of 46 degrees and winds out of the northwest at 5 to 10. On Tuesday, lots of sunshine with a high temperature of 71 degrees and southeast winds at 5 to 10 miles an hour. Tuesday night looks clear with a low temperature of 53 and winds out of the south at 10 to 20. Wednesday, lots of sunshine and a high temperature of 79 with southwesterly winds at 10 to 20 miles an hour. Wednesday night, partly cloudy and a low temperature of 57. Thursday, chance of showers and storms with a high temperature of 77 degrees. Thursday night, a chance of thunderstorms and a low temperature of 53. Friday, scattered showers and a few thunderstorms with a high temperature of 68. Saturday, we'll see a chance of showers and storms with a high temperature of 66 degrees. Sunday, a few isolated showers early in the day. Sunshine returning by the afternoon with a high temperature around 69 degrees. That's your latest forecast. I'm meteorologist Ray Miller on Marquette's Rocking Eagle. Right now, it's 60.
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0: Marquette City Police Captain Jim Finkbeiner reminds you there are times when you're not allowed to ride any kind of bikes on downtown and 3rd Street sidewalks.
1: Basically, you can kind of follow the same type of hours that the parking is in the downtown area as a rule of thumb. Bikes should not be in the downtown area on the sidewalks. And, you know, for some common sense reasons, and one of them being somebody steps out from one of the local shops or is stepping out of a car from the passenger side after you park your car, there's nowhere for anybody to go. And people are going to get hurt, whether it happens to be the person getting in and out of the car, coming out of the shop, or even the person on the bike getting hurt. So basic rule of thumb, during the regular normal operating hours of stores and things in the downtown area, you shouldn't be riding a bike on the sidewalk. They belong on the road. That's where bikes should be more often than not.
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3: No rules. All systems go. Just rock.
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2: Clear skies tonight with a low temperature of 46 degrees and winds out of the northwest at 5 to 10. On Tuesday, lots of sunshine with a high temperature of 71 degrees and southeast winds at 5 to 10 miles an hour. Tuesday night looks clear with a low temperature of 53 and winds out of the south at 10 to 20. Wednesday, lots of sunshine and a high temperature of 79 with southwesterly winds at 10 to 20 miles an hour. Wednesday night, partly cloudy and a low temperature of 57. Thursday, chance of showers and storms with a high temperature of 77 degrees. Thursday night, a chance of thunderstorms and a low temperature of 53. Friday, scattered showers and a few thunderstorms with a high temperature of 68. Saturday, we'll see a chance of showers and storms with a high temperature of 66 degrees. Sunday, a few isolated showers early in the day. Sunshine returning by the afternoon with a high temperature around 69 degrees. That's your latest forecast. I'm meteorologist Ray Miller on Marquette's Rocking Eagle.
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0: 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When acid falls, legends rise. The Rockin' Eagle.

Colton's rock? Is this Pemming's rock? We're the UP's rock. 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

0: This Upper Michigan weather forecast is brought to you by Midtown Bakery in beautiful downtown Negaunee. They're not ordinary, they're extraordinary.
1: Clear skies tonight with a low temperature of 46 degrees and winds out of the northwest at 5 to 10. On Tuesday, lots of sunshine with a high temperature of 71 degrees and southeast winds at 5 to 10 miles an hour. Tuesday night looks clear with a low temperature of 53 and winds out of the south at 10 to 20. Wednesday, lots of sunshine and a high temperature of 79 with southwesterly winds at 10 to 20 miles an hour. Wednesday night, partly cloudy and a low temperature of 57. Thursday, chance of showers and storms with a high temperature of 77 degrees. Thursday night, a chance of thunderstorms and a low temperature of 53. Friday, scattered showers and a few thunderstorms with a high temperature of 68. Saturday, we'll see a chance of showers and storms with a high temperature of 66 degrees. Sunday, a few isolated showers early in the day. Sunshine returning by the afternoon with a high temperature around 69 degrees. That's your latest forecast. I'm meteorologist Ray Miller on Marquette's Rocking Eagle. Right now, it's 64.
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2: Hi, everybody. This is Ann with another featured pet from You Pause. Misty. Misty is 24 pounds of pure tuxedo pattern magnificence. After losing her person, Misty has been keeping to herself here at You Pause. She's been tucked away in her kitty casa. She's having a little bit of a hard time, and that's understandable. There's a lot of change that happened. She's 8 years old, and we have a little secret, though. Once you reach in and start petting her and brushing her, she loves it so much. She rumbles her purr engine, and she rolls her little, well, it's a kind of a big belly. That's okay. Belly for a little rub. And she says, okay, I can trust you. We adore her here. And she's not asking for pity. She's looking for a partner who appreciates the quiet beauty of a cat who knows how to love deeply. She just needs some patience and some love. If you're interested, Misty has been sponsored by the Bargain Barn. Her adoption has been 100% paid for, meaning there's no cost to adopt this beautiful girl into your home. Thank you.
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I might be in too much debt with the hell in my head. 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The nervous tics, the twitch in my neck. I'll never.

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2: Clear skies tonight with a low temperature of 46 degrees and winds out of the northwest at 5 to 10. On Tuesday, lots of sunshine with a high temperature of 71 degrees and southeast winds at 5 to 10 miles an hour. Tuesday night looks clear with a low temperature of 53 and winds out of the south at 10 to 20. Wednesday, lots of sunshine and a high temperature of 79 with southwesterly winds at 10 to 20 miles an hour. Wednesday night, partly cloudy and a low temperature of 57. Thursday, chance of showers and storms with a high temperature of 77 degrees. Thursday night, a chance of thunderstorms and a low temperature of 53. Friday, scattered showers and a few thunderstorms with a high temperature of 68. Saturday, we'll see a chance of showers and storms with a high temperature of 66 degrees. Sunday, a few isolated showers early in the day. Sunshine returning by the afternoon with a high temperature around 69 degrees. That's your latest forecast. I'm meteorologist Ray Miller on Marquette's Rocking Eagle.
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1: Clear skies tonight with a low temperature of 46 degrees and winds out of the northwest at 5 to 10. On Tuesday, lots of sunshine with a high temperature of 71 degrees and southeast winds at 5 to 10 miles an hour. Tuesday night looks clear with a low temperature of 53 and winds out of the south at 10 to 20. Wednesday, lots of sunshine and a high temperature of 79 with southwesterly winds at 10 to 20 miles an hour. Wednesday night, partly cloudy and a low temperature of 57. Thursday, chance of showers and storms with a high temperature of 77 degrees. Thursday night, a chance of thunderstorms and a low temperature of 53. Friday, scattered showers and a few thunderstorms with a high temperature of 68. Saturday, we'll see a chance of showers and storms with a high temperature of 66 degrees. Sunday, a few isolated showers early in the day. Sunshine returning by the afternoon with a high temperature around 69 degrees. That's your latest forecast. I'm meteorologist Ray Miller on Marquette's Rocking Eagle.
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0: This Upper Michigan weather forecast is brought to you by Marquette GMC. 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
1: Clear skies tonight with a low temperature of 46 degrees and winds out of the northwest at 5 to 10. On Tuesday, lots of sunshine with a high temperature of 71 degrees and southeast winds at 5 to 10 miles an hour. Tuesday night looks clear with a low temperature of 53 and winds out of the south at 10 to 20. Wednesday, lots of sunshine and a high temperature of 79 with southwesterly winds at 10 to 20 miles an hour. Wednesday night, partly cloudy and a low temperature of 57. Thursday, chance of showers and storms with a high temperature of 77 degrees. Thursday night, a chance of thunderstorms and a low temperature of 53. Friday, scattered showers and a few thunderstorms with a high temperature of 68. Saturday, we'll see a chance of showers and storms with a high temperature of 66 degrees. Sunday, a few isolated showers early in the day. Sunshine returning by the afternoon with a high temperature around 69 degrees. That's your latest forecast. I'm meteorologist Ray Miller on Marquette's Rocking Eagle. Right now, it's 58.
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1: Clear skies tonight with a low temperature of 46 degrees and winds out of the northwest at 5 to 10. On Tuesday, lots of sunshine with a high temperature of 71 degrees and southeast winds at 5 to 10 miles an hour. Tuesday night looks clear with a low temperature of 53 and winds out of the south at 10 to 20. Wednesday, lots of sunshine and a high temperature of 79 with southwesterly winds at 10 to 20 miles an hour. Wednesday night, partly cloudy and a low temperature of 57. Thursday, chance of showers and storms with a high temperature of 77 degrees. Thursday night, a chance of thunderstorms and a low temperature of 53. Friday, scattered showers and a few thunderstorms with a high temperature of 68. Saturday, we'll see a chance of showers and storms with a high temperature of 66 degrees. Sunday, a few isolated showers early in the day. Sunshine returning by the afternoon with a high temperature around 69 degrees. That's your latest forecast. I'm meteorologist Ray Miller on Marquette's Rocking Eagle. Right now, it's 58.
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2: Hi, everybody. This is Ann with another featured pet from You Pause. Misty. Misty is 24 pounds of pure tuxedo pattern magnificence. After losing her person, Misty has been keeping to herself here at You Pause. She's been tucked away in her kitty casa. She's having a little bit of a hard time, and that's understandable. There's a lot of change that happened. She's 8 years old, and we have a little secret, though. Once you reach in and start petting her and brushing her, she loves it so much. She rumbles her purr engine, and she rolls her little, well, it's a kind of a big belly. That's okay. Belly for a little rub. And she says, okay, I can trust you. We adore her here. And she's not asking for pity. She's looking for a partner who appreciates the quiet beauty of a cat who knows how to love deeply. She just needs some patience and some love. If you're interested, Misty has been sponsored by the Bargain Barn. Her adoption has been 100% paid for, meaning there's no cost to adopt this beautiful girl into your home. Thank you.
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2: Clear for the early morning with a low temperature of 46 degrees and winds out of the northwest at 5 to 10. On Tuesday, lots of sunshine with a high temperature of 71 degrees and southeast winds at 5 to 10 miles an hour. Tuesday night looks clear with a low temperature of 53 and winds out of the south at 10 to 20. Wednesday, lots of sunshine and a high temperature of 79 with southwesterly winds at 10 to 20 miles an hour. Wednesday night, partly cloudy and a low temperature of 57. Thursday, chance of showers and storms with a high temperature of 77 degrees. Thursday night, a chance of thunderstorms and a low temperature of 53. Friday, scattered showers and a few thunderstorms with a high temperature of 68. Saturday, we'll see a chance of showers and storms with a high temperature of 66 degrees. Sunday, a few isolated showers early in the day. Sunshine returning by the afternoon with a high temperature around 69 degrees. That's your latest forecast. I'm meteorologist Ray Miller on Marquette's Rocking Eagle.
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0: This Upper Michigan weather forecast is brought to you by Midtown Bakery in beautiful downtown Negaunee. They're not ordinary. They're extraordinary.
1: Clear for the early morning with a low temperature of 46 degrees and winds out of the northwest at 5 to 10. On Tuesday, lots of sunshine with a high temperature of 71 degrees and southeast winds at 5 to 10 miles an hour. Tuesday night looks clear with a low temperature of 53 and winds out of the south at 10 to 20. Wednesday, lots of sunshine and a high temperature of 79 with southwesterly winds at 10 to 20 miles an hour. Wednesday night, partly cloudy and a low temperature of 57. Thursday, chance of showers and storms with a high temperature of 77 degrees. Thursday night, a chance of thunderstorms and a low temperature of 53. Friday, scattered showers and a few thunderstorms with a high temperature of 68. Saturday, we'll see a chance of showers and storms with a high temperature of 66 degrees. Sunday, a few isolated showers early in the day. Sunshine returning by the afternoon with a high temperature around 69 degrees. That's your latest forecast. I'm meteorologist Ray Miller on Marquette's Rocking Eagle. Right now, it's 55.
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2: Clear for the early morning with a low temperature of 46 degrees and winds out of the northwest at 5 to 10. On Tuesday, lots of sunshine with a high temperature of 71 degrees and southeast winds at 5 to 10 miles an hour. Tuesday night looks clear with a low temperature of 53 and winds out of the south at 10 to 20. Wednesday, lots of sunshine and a high temperature of 79 with southwesterly winds at 10 to 20 miles an hour. Wednesday night, partly cloudy and a low temperature of 57. Thursday, chance of showers and storms with a high temperature of 77 degrees. Thursday night, a chance of thunderstorms and a low temperature of 53. Friday, scattered showers and a few thunderstorms with a high temperature of 68. Saturday, we'll see a chance of showers and storms with a high temperature of 66 degrees. Sunday, a few isolated showers early in the day. Sunshine returning by the afternoon with a high temperature around 69 degrees. That's your latest forecast. I'm meteorologist Ray Miller on Marquette's Rocking Eagle.
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ancient Spain, before Christ's name did pay with pain, modern day Inquisition. What is the link between these crafts? Doctors and thieves, they both wear

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1: Clear for the early morning with a low temperature of 46 degrees and winds out of the northwest at 5 to 10. On Tuesday, lots of sunshine with a high temperature of 71 degrees and southeast winds at 5 to 10 miles an hour. Tuesday night looks clear with a low temperature of 53 and winds out of the south at 10 to 20. Wednesday, lots of sunshine and a high temperature of 79 with southwesterly winds at 10 to 20 miles an hour. Wednesday night, partly cloudy and a low temperature of 57. Thursday, chance of showers and storms with a high temperature of 77 degrees. Thursday night, a chance of thunderstorms and a low temperature of 53. Friday, scattered showers and a few thunderstorms with a high temperature of 68. Saturday, we'll see a chance of showers and storms with a high temperature of 66 degrees. Sunday, a few isolated showers early in the day. Sunshine returning by the afternoon with a high temperature around 69 degrees. That's your latest forecast. I'm meteorologist Ray Miller on Marquette's Rocking Eagle. Right now, it's 53.
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1: This Upper Michigan weather forecast is brought to you by Marquette GMC. 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
2: Clear for the early morning with a low temperature of 46 degrees and winds out of the northwest at 5 to 10. On Tuesday, lots of sunshine with a high temperature of 71 degrees and southeast winds at 5 to 10 miles an hour. Tuesday night looks clear with a low temperature of 53 and winds out of the south at 10 to 20. Wednesday, lots of sunshine and a high temperature of 79, with southwesterly winds at 10 to 20 miles an hour. Wednesday night, partly cloudy and a low temperature of 57. Thursday, chance of showers and storms with a high temperature of 77 degrees. Thursday night, a chance of thunderstorms and a low temperature of 53. Friday, scattered showers and a few thunderstorms with a high temperature of 68. Saturday, we'll see a chance of showers and storms with a high temperature of 66 degrees. Sunday, a few isolated showers early in the day. Sunshine returning by the afternoon with a high temperature around 69 degrees. That's your latest forecast. I'm meteorologist Ray Miller on Marquette's Rocking Eagle.
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1: Clear for the early morning with a low temperature of 46 degrees and winds out of the northwest at 5 to 10. On Tuesday, lots of sunshine with a high temperature of 71 degrees and southeast winds at 5 to 10 miles an hour. Tuesday night looks clear with a low temperature of 53 and winds out of the south at 10 to 20. Wednesday, lots of sunshine and a high temperature of 79 with southwesterly winds at 10 to 20 miles an hour. Wednesday night, partly cloudy and a low temperature of 57. Thursday, chance of showers and storms with a high temperature of 77 degrees. Thursday night, a chance of thunderstorms and a low temperature of 53. Friday, scattered showers and a few thunderstorms with a high temperature of 68. Saturday, we'll see a chance of showers and storms with a high temperature of 66 degrees. Sunday, a few isolated showers early in the day. Sunshine returning by the afternoon with a high temperature around 69 degrees. That's your latest forecast. I'm meteorologist Ray Miller on Marquette's Rocking Eagle. Right now, it's 49.
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2: Clear for the early morning with a low temperature of 46 degrees and winds out of the northwest at 5 to 10. On Tuesday, lots of sunshine with a high temperature of 71 degrees and southeast winds at 5 to 10 miles an hour. Tuesday night looks clear with a low temperature of 53 and winds out of the south at 10 to 20. Wednesday, lots of sunshine and a high temperature of 79, with southwesterly winds at 10 to 20 miles an hour. Wednesday night, partly cloudy and a low temperature of 57. Thursday, chance of showers and storms with a high temperature of 77 degrees. Thursday night, a chance of thunderstorms and a low temperature of 53. Friday, scattered showers and a few thunderstorms with a high temperature of 68. Saturday, we'll see a chance of showers and storms with a high temperature of 66 degrees. Sunday, a few isolated showers early in the day. Sunshine returning by the afternoon with a high temperature around 69 degrees. That's your latest forecast. I'm meteorologist Ray Miller on Marquette's Rocking Eagle. 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

0: This Upper Michigan weather forecast is brought to you by Midtown Bakery in beautiful downtown Negaunee. They're not ordinary, they're extraordinary.
1: Clear for the early morning with a low temperature of 46 degrees and winds out of the northwest at 5 to 10. On Tuesday, lots of sunshine with a high temperature of 71 degrees and southeast winds at 5 to 10 miles an hour. Tuesday night looks clear with a low temperature of 53 and winds out of the south at 10 to 20. Wednesday, lots of sunshine and a high temperature of 79 with southwesterly winds at 10 to 20 miles an hour. Wednesday night, partly cloudy and a low temperature of 57. Thursday, chance of showers and storms with a high temperature of 77 degrees. Thursday night, a chance of thunderstorms and a low temperature of 53. Friday, scattered showers and a few thunderstorms with a high temperature of 68. Saturday, we'll see a chance of showers and storms with a high temperature of 66 degrees. Sunday, a few isolated showers early in the day. Sunshine returning by the afternoon with a high temperature around 69 degrees. That's your latest forecast. I'm meteorologist Ray Miller on Marquette's Rocking Eagle. Right now, it's 48.
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2: Clear for the early morning with a low temperature of 46 degrees and winds out of the northwest at 5 to 10. On Tuesday, lots of sunshine with a high temperature of 71 degrees and southeast winds at 5 to 10 miles an hour. Tuesday night looks clear with a low temperature of 53 and winds out of the south at 10 to 20. Wednesday, lots of sunshine and a high temperature of 79 with southwesterly winds at 10 to 20 miles an hour. Wednesday night, partly cloudy and a low temperature of 57. Thursday, chance of showers and storms with a high temperature of 77 degrees. Thursday night, a chance of thunderstorms and a low temperature of 53. Friday, scattered showers and a few thunderstorms with a high temperature of 68. Saturday, we'll see a chance of showers and storms with a high temperature of 66 degrees. Sunday, a few isolated showers early in the day. Sunshine returning by the afternoon with a high temperature around 69 degrees. That's your latest forecast. I'm meteorologist Ray Miller on Marquette's Rocking Eagle.
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1: Behold, the end is near.
0: We'll be back after these messages.
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bottom of another. 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
1: Clear for the early morning with a low temperature of 46 degrees and winds out of the northwest at 5 to 10. On Tuesday, lots of sunshine with a high temperature of 71 degrees and southeast winds at 5 to 10 miles an hour. Tuesday night looks clear with a low temperature of 53 and winds out of the south at 10 to 20. Wednesday, lots of sunshine and a high temperature of 79 with southwesterly winds at 10 to 20 miles an hour. Wednesday night, partly cloudy and a low temperature of 57. Thursday, chance of showers and storms with a high temperature of 77 degrees. Thursday night, a chance of thunderstorms and a low temperature of 53. Friday, scattered showers and a few thunderstorms with a high temperature of 68. Saturday, we'll see a chance of showers and storms with a high temperature of 66 degrees. Sunday, a few isolated showers early in the day. Sunshine returning by the afternoon with a high temperature around 69 degrees. That's your latest forecast. I'm meteorologist Ray Miller on Marquette's Rocking Eagle. Right now, it's 47.
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2: This Upper Michigan weather forecast is brought to you by Marquette GMC. 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
3: Clear for the early morning with a low temperature of 46 degrees and winds out of the northwest at 5 to 10. On Tuesday, lots of sunshine with a high temperature of 71 degrees and southeast winds at 5 to 10 miles an hour. Tuesday night looks clear with a low temperature of 53 and winds out of the south at 10 to 20. Wednesday, lots of sunshine and a high temperature of 79, with southwesterly winds at 10 to 20 miles an hour. Wednesday night, partly cloudy and a low temperature of 57. Thursday, chance of showers and storms with a high temperature of 77 degrees. Thursday night, a chance of thunderstorms and a low temperature of 53. Friday, scattered showers and a few thunderstorms with a high temperature of 68. Saturday, we'll see a chance of showers and storms with a high temperature of 66 degrees. Sunday, a few isolated showers early in the day. Sunshine returning by the afternoon with a high temperature around 69 degrees. That's your latest forecast. I'm meteorologist Ray Miller on Marquette's Rocking Eagle.
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1: Sunny for today. Highs top out near 71 degrees. Winds east around 5 miles per hour. Tonight mostly clear. Lows drop to 53. Winds turn to the southwest 5 to 15. Wednesday, lots more sunshine. Highs warm into the upper 70s to near 80. Winds south-southwest 5 to 10. Wednesday night, clear to partly cloudy. Lows fall back to 57. Winds southwest 5 to 15. Higher gusts possible. Looking at Thursday, it becomes mostly cloudy. Chance for showers developing or building into the area. Highs reach 77. Thursday night, it remains mostly cloudy. Shower chances continue. Lows head down to 53. Friday, partial sunshine possible at times. Chance for afternoon showers. Cooler with highs climbing to the upper 60s. And then Friday night, still a chance for showers before midnight and lows fall to the upper 40s. This is meteorologist Phil Jensko for Marquette's Rocking Eagle. Right now it's 47.
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2: Sunny for today. Highs top out near 71 degrees. Winds east around 5 miles per hour. Tonight, mostly clear. Lows drop to 53. Winds turn to the southwest, 5 to 15. Wednesday, lots more sunshine. Highs warm into the upper 70s to near 80. Winds south-southwest, 5 to 10. Wednesday night, clear to partly cloudy. Lows fall back to 57. Winds southwest, 5 to 15. Higher gusts possible. Looking at to Thursday, becomes mostly cloudy. Chance for showers developing or building into the area. Highs reach 77. Thursday night remains mostly cloudy. Shower chances continue. Lows head down to 53. Friday, partial sunshine possible at times. Chance for afternoon showers. Cooler with highs climbing to the upper 60s. And then Friday night, still a chance for showers before midnight and lows fall to the upper 40s. This is meteorologist Phil Jensko for Marquette's Rocking Eagle. Right now it's 48.

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3: Throughout modern U.S. history, Native Americans have volunteered to serve in the military at notably high rates. During World War I, over 12,000 Native Americans enlisted, despite not yet having full citizenship. They saw military service as a path to proving their patriotism and gaining recognition. Some Native soldiers also pioneered the use of their languages as military code, a precursor to the renowned code talkers of World War II, in which about 44,000 Native Americans served, marking one of the highest volunteer enlistment rates in the country. The Navajo code talkers famously used their language to develop an unbreakable code that proved pivotal in the Pacific Theater. This unwavering commitment continued through the Vietnam War, with approximately 42,000 Native Americans serving, 90% of them as volunteers. Many were motivated by a deep warrior tradition and a sense of duty to protect their homelands. Even in recent conflicts like Iraq and Afghanistan, Native Americans have served at a higher rate than the national average, often in units with a high proportion of Native soldiers. The ongoing contributions underscore a powerful tradition of service, sacrifice, and loyalty that has shaped U.S. military history.
1: This has been another Native History Minute brought to you by the Ojibwa Casinos of Barriga and Marquette.

0: their Social Distortion, Born to Kill, right here on the Rockin' Eagle, 98.7, 106.9 Marquette. Before that, we had A Day to Remember to get us into the 6 o'clock hour here on this Tuesday morning. What's going on, rockers? It's time to wake up. My name is Mitch Polo. We're getting things set here for the morning strain. First things first, let's set it to weather.
1: This Upper Michigan weather forecast is brought to you by Midtown Bakery in beautiful downtown Negaunee. They're not ordinary, they're extraordinary.
2: Sunny for today, highs top out near 71 degrees, winds east around 5 miles per hour. Tonight mostly clear, lows drop to 53, winds turn to the southwest 5 to 15. Wednesday, lots more sunshine, highs warm into the upper 70s to near 80, winds south-southwest 5 to 10. Wednesday night, clear to partly cloudy, lows fall back to 57, winds southwest 5 to 15, higher gusts possible. Looking at to Thursday, becomes mostly cloudy, chance for showers developing or building into the area, highs reach 77. Thursday night, it remains mostly cloudy, shower chances continue, lows head down to 53. Friday, partial sunshine possible at times, chance for afternoon showers, cooler with highs climbing to the upper 60s. And then Friday night, still a chance for showers before midnight and lows fall to the upper 40s. This is meteorologist Phil Jensko for Marquette's Rocking Eagle.
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there's GTXP Contraband right here on the Rocket Eagle, 98.7, 106.9 Marquette. All right, rockers, we're on the move now. My name is Mitch Paulo. This is the Morning Strain. It's show 85 of 2026, and today is American Indian Citizenship Day, National Bubba Day, National First Ladies Day, National I Love My Dentist Day, National Leave Work Early Day. Down with that. It's also National Rocky Road Day and National Rotisserie Chicken Day. Celebrate accordingly. On deck, we have music from Foo Fighters and Seven Dust. Right now, here's Aranda with Satisfied on the Rocket Eagle, 98.7, 106.9. Turn it up.

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8: Sunny for today. Highs top out near 71 degrees. Winds east around 5 miles per hour. Tonight mostly clear. Lows drop to 53. Winds turn to the southwest, 5 to 15. Wednesday, lots more sunshine. Highs warm into the upper...

There's Asking Alexandria, moving on right here on the Rockin' Eagle, 98.7, 106.9 Marquette. My name is Mitch Bolo. This is the Morning Strain, and this show is brought to you by the 5th and Elm Coffee House in Hancock, fueling the UP one cup at a time. Swing in for fresh brewed coffee, killer breakfast wraps, and that cozy vibe that gets your day moving. 5th and Elm, drink local, wake local. Autumn Kings is on deck right now. Here's Linkin Park, Breaking the Habit, on the Rockin' Eagle, 98.7, 106.9 Marquette.

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0: There's the Autumn Kings, Gone, Gone, Gone, right here on the Rockin' Eagle. 98.7, 106.9 Marquette. Before that, Linkin Park. And some Ask Alexandria back there for you, too. My name is Mitch Bolo. This is the Morning Strain. I'm here Monday through Friday from 6 to 10, Saturdays from 8 to 1. Checking the calendar here, we have 17 days till Juneteenth. There are 21 days till Father's Day. We have 33 days till the 4th of July. And there are 97 days till Labor Day. Just after this, we'll have your random facts.
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0: 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Before we jump back into the music, let's take a look at the random facts here today. Fewer than 2% of NCAA student-athletes go on to the professional level. The NCAA also estimates that the likelihood of even making it from high school sports to the NCAA level is about 6%. 90% of all crawfish consumed in the U.S. is produced in Louisiana. And we shake hands to show we're unarmed. It was also a sign of trust that you believe the other person wasn't going to take their sword out to fight you. That's why. Here's Guns N' Roses with Civil War. 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
4: What we've got here is failure to communicate. Some men you just can't reach. So you get what we had here last week, which is the way he wants. Well, he gets. I don't like it.

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0: There's Blackstone Cherry with Deep right here on the Rocket Eagle. 98.7, 106.9 Marquette. Before that, Five Finger Death Punch to get us into the 7 o'clock hour here on this Tuesday morning. Coming up in this one, we'll take a look at the rock news. We'll see you stage bound, and we'll have your trailer buzz. Right now, we set it to weather.
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2: Sunny for today. Highs top out near 71 degrees. Winds east around 5 miles per hour. Tonight mostly clear. Lows drop to 53. Winds turn to the southwest 5 to 15. Wednesday lots more sunshine. Highs warm into the upper 70s to near 80. Winds south-southwest 5 to 10. Wednesday night clear to partly cloudy. Lows fall back to 57. Winds southwest 5 to 15. Higher gusts possible. Looking at to Thursday, it becomes mostly cloudy. Chance for showers developing or building into the area. Highs reach 77. Thursday night, it remains mostly cloudy. Shower chances continue. Lows head down to 53. Friday, partial sunshine possible at times. Chance for afternoon showers. Cooler with highs climbing to the upper 60s. And then Friday night, still a chance for showers before midnight and lows fall to the upper 40s. This is meteorologist Phil Jensko for Marquette's Rocking Eagle.
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There's Tape High Houston as the sun sets right here on the Rocket Eagle. 98.7, 106.9 Marquette. My name is Mitch Bolo. This is the Morning Strain coming up in just a bit here. We'll see you stage bound and we'll have your trailer buzz. Right now, let's go over to the rock news. 3 Day Grace's album Life Starts Now has been certified 5 times platinum by the RIAA, while Animal Have Become has been certified 9 times platinum. Kaleo have released Still No Good, a reimagined version of No Good from A/B Deluxe Anniversary Edition that's due out on June 12th. You can check it out on YouTube. And Sublime have shared another track from Until the Sun Explodes, which is due out June 12th. Check out Gangstalker on YouTube. Here's All That Remains. This probably won't end well on the Rocket Eagle, 98.7, 106.9 Marquette.

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6: Sunny for today. Highs top out near 71 degrees. Winds east around 5 miles per hour. Tonight mostly clear. Lows drop to 53. Winds turn to the southwest. 5 to 15. Wednesday, lots more sunshine. Highs warm into the upper 70s to near 80. Winds south-southwest, 5 to 10. Wednesday night, clear to partly cloudy. Lows fall back to 57. Winds southwest, 5 to 15. Higher gusts possible. Looking at Thursday, becomes mostly cloudy. Chance for showers developing or building into the area. Highs reach 77. Thursday night, it remains mostly cloudy. Shower chances continue. Lows head down to 53. Friday, partial sunshine possible at times, chance for afternoon showers, cooler with highs climbing to the upper 60s, and then Friday night, still a chance for showers before midnight and lows fall to the upper 40s. This is meteorologist Phil Jensko for Marquette's Rocking Eagle. Right now it's 48. Hey.

There's 3 days grace with Bane right here on the Rockin' Eagle. 98.7, 106.9 Marquette. Hey, it's time to take a look at who's going to be on a stage near you. It's time for Stage Bound, brought to you by the 5th and Elm Coffee House at the Orpheum Theater, whose upcoming events include 6Bs on the 6th day of the 6th month, joined by Marquette Rockers Bimbo and Hancock's own Brookie. Doors open at 7, music starts at 8, $10 entry. 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Or call us during business hours at 906-353-9287. Here's some George Thorogood for you. Bad to the Bone on the Rockin' Eagle, 98.7, 106.9 Marquette.

0: All right, there's some Nate Vickers for you. Falling Away from Heaven right here on the Rock and Eagle. 98.7, 106.9 Marquette. Before that, some George Thorogood and some 3 Days Grace back there for you, too. My name is Mitch Bolo. This is the Morning Strain. I'm here Monday through Friday from 6 to 10, Saturdays from 8 to 1. Taking a look at the calendar here, we have 17 days till Juneteenth. There are 21 days till Father's Day. We have 33 days till the 4th of July, and Labor Day is 97 days away. Just after this, we'll have your trailer buzz and more of the best in rock.
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0: Rockin' Eagle, 98.7, 106.9 Marquette. Before we jump back into the music, let's take a look at the trailer buzz here today. The end of Oak Street. After a mysterious cosmic event rips Oak Street from suburbia and transports their neighborhood to someplace unknown, the Platt family soon discovers that their very survival depends on them sticking together as they navigate their now unrecognizable surroundings. Starring Anne Hathaway, Ewan McGregor, Maisie Stella, and Christian Convery. Survive the summer. The end of Oak Street. Only in theaters. August 14th.
7: Anybody else see that weird light last night?
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9: Could have been lights from a helicopter.
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0: There's From Ashes to New, Drag Me, right here on the Rocket Eagle. 98.7, 106.9 Marquette. Before that, Theory of a Dead Man to get us into the 8 o'clock hour here on this Tuesday morning. My name is Mitch Paulo. This is the morning's train coming up in this one. We'll take a look at the sports report. We'll have the highlights from the late night shows and your brain strain question. Right now, we send it to weather.
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2: Sunny for today. Highs top out near 71 degrees. Winds east around 5 miles per hour. Tonight mostly clear. Lows drop to 53. Winds turn to the southwest 5 to 15. Wednesday, lots more sunshine. Highs warm into the upper 70s to near 80. Winds south-southwest, 5 to 10. Wednesday night, clear to partly cloudy. Lows fall back to 57. Winds southwest, 5 to 15. Higher gusts possible. Looking at Thursday, it becomes mostly cloudy. Chance for showers developing or building into the area. Highs reach 77. Thursday night, it remains mostly cloudy. Shower chances continue. Lows head down to 53. Friday, partial sunshine possible at times, chance for afternoon showers, cooler with highs climbing to the upper 60s, and then Friday night, still a chance for showers before midnight and lows fall to the upper 40s. This is meteorologist Phil Jensko for Marquette's Rocking Eagle.
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0: There's Blackstone Cherry, White Trash Millionaire, right here on the Rocket Eagle, 98.7, 106.9 Marquette. Before that's Pop Evil. We're ripping through the 8 o'clock hour here on this Tuesday. My name is Mitch Bolo. You're listening to The Morning Strain. Coming up in just a bit here, we'll have the highlights from the late night shows and your brain strain question. But right now, it's time for sports, which are brought to you by...
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0: Rockin' Eagle, 98.7, 106.9 Marquette. Let's go over to the sports report. Taking a look at pro football because the preseason schedules are here. And as we look forward to the next NFL season here, we take a look at our broadcast teams, which include the Green Bay Packers and the Detroit Lions. The Packers will begin their preseason on August 13th. They'll be taking on the Steelers, kickoff 7 o'clock. And the Detroit Lions start their season the exact same time, August 13th, 7 o'clock. The Lions will play the Bengals. And I got a clip of audio here for you. Some Lions players recently spoke with the media. Here's a clip where Lions QB Jared Goff was asked if he expects things to feel more same than different from last year when it comes to the season.
5: That's always such a hard question, right? Like, I don't know. It's May by September. There could be a lot different than there is today. So I don't know. There's some things that are different than last year and some things that are the same. So it's always trying to improve the things that we did well last year and certainly the things that we didn't do very well.

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Is this Pamin's rock? We're the UP's rock. The Rockin' Eagle, 98.7, 106.9.

0: Marquette City Police Captain Jim Finkbeiner reminds you there are a few things to remember when you're going out to take your dog for a walk.
1: You know, City Marquette, we follow the state rules, which means if your dog is in public, if it's not on private property, your private property, then it needs to be on a leash. It's a 6-foot leash is what the law states. And if you don't have your dog on a leash, then you can be ticketed. There's a couple of things in the City Marquette, too, that we have a really long shoreline, of course, and a lot of beaches and area. But all the bathing beaches in the City of Marquette, no dogs are allowed. And it doesn't make any difference if they're on a leash or not. And that's just for public health safety is the biggest reason. There are other places that dogs can be on a leash in other beach areas, just not in the city along those bathing beaches. The biggest thing is a lot of times we hear, you know, oh, I have control of my dog. He's a really good dog. He likes everybody. But we're still talking about animals, and not everybody's comfortable around animals, of course, too. And we can't always predict everything. So just the safest and most conscientious thing we can do as a person with an animal is to help people feel safe around my animal, and that's to have them on a leash where you know you have control of them all the time.
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7: Sunny for today. Highs top out near 71 degrees. Winds east around 5 miles per hour. Tonight mostly clear. Lows drop to 53. Winds turn to the southwest 5 to 15. Wednesday lots more sunshine. Highs warm into the upper 70s to near 80. Winds south-southwest 5 to 10. Wednesday night clear to partly cloudy. Lows fall back to 57. Winds southwest 5 to 15. Higher gusts possible. Looking at to Thursday, it becomes mostly cloudy. Chance for showers developing or building into the area. Highs reach 77. Thursday night, it remains mostly cloudy. Shower chances continue. Lows head down to 53. Friday, partial sunshine possible at times. Chance for afternoon showers. Cooler with highs climbing to the upper 60s. And then Friday night, still a chance for showers before midnight and lows fall to the upper 40s. This is meteorologist Phil Jensko for Marquette's Rocking Eagle. Right now it's 56.

0: There's Bush with Come Down right here on the Rockin' Eagle, 98.7, 106.9 Marquette. My name is Mitch Paulo. This is the Morning Strain. Coming up in just a bit here, we'll have the Brain Strain question. But right now, it's time for the highlights from the late night shows.
1: Due to soaring beef prices this summer, more Americans are grilling cheaper proteins like chicken, pork, and turkey. Yeah, or as Subway calls that, tuna.
2: In a recent post on X, U.S. Ambassador to Greece, Kimberly Guilfoyle, celebrated a new McDonald's location in Athens and called it a, quote, the most technologically advanced McDonald's in all of Europe, which just means the ice cream machine works.

0: there. Shine Down, Safe and Sound, right here on the Rockin' Eagle. 98.7, 106.9 Marquette. Before that, the Pretty Reckless, and some Bush back there for you, too. It's time for the brain strain question here today. We go to the random trivia generator, and how about the science category? What is the name of Neptune's largest moon? What is the name of Neptune's largest moon? The answer to your brain strain question, just after this.
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0: All right, before the break, we gave you a brain strain question from the science category of the random trivia generator. What is the name of Neptune's largest moon? What is the name of Neptune's largest moon? The answer to your brain strain question is Triton. Neptune's largest moon is named Triton. Now you know. 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
7: You're the dark light, you're never satisfied. 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You're pessimistic one, you seek the end to come. 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

0: 3 days grace. Don't want to go home tonight. Right here on the Rockin' Eagle. 98.7, 106.9 Marquette. Yeah, before that, Kid Rock. To get us into the 9 o'clock hour here on this Tuesday morning. Coming up in this one, we'll have an LOL. And your not headline news. Right now, it's time for weather.
1: 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They're not ordinary. They're extraordinary.
2: Sunny for today. Highs top out near 71 degrees. Winds east around 5 miles per hour. Tonight mostly clear. Lows drop to 53. Winds turn to the southwest, 5 to 15. Wednesday, lots more sunshine. Highs warm into the upper 70s to near 80. Winds south-southwest, 5 to 10. Wednesday night, clear to partly cloudy. Lows fall back to 57. Winds southwest, 5 to 15. Higher gusts possible. Looking at to Thursday, becomes mostly cloudy. Chance for showers developing or building into the area. Highs reach 77. Thursday night, it remains mostly cloudy. Shower chances continue. Lows head down to 53. Friday, partial sunshine possible at times. Chance for afternoon showers. Cooler with highs climbing to the upper 60s. And then Friday night, still a chance for showers before midnight and lows fall to the upper 40s. This is meteorologist Phil Jensko for Marquette's Rocking Eagle.
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1: Here's Marquette City Police Patrol Captain Jim Finkbeiner with a reminder of what to do when you see flashing lights on a school bus.
3: If you see the yellow lights start to flash, you need to start to get to stop now. 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All right, so if the yellow lights are flashing, you should be looking to stop, and you should be stopping at least 50 feet from that bus. Give it some space. When the overhead lights start to flash red, you have to be stopped at that point. You can't pass the bus. If you pass the bus at that point, when the lights are red, that is a violation you can be ticketed for. And you shouldn't move your car until those red lights are off and the bus starts to actually move. Because then you know that the bus driver has got everybody settled down and everything's good.
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0: There's some Bring Me the Horizon for you. Top 10 statues that cried blood right here on the Rockin' Eagle. 98.7, 106.9 Marquette. It's time for an LOL. Comedian Dan Mintz does one of the voices in Bob's Burgers. He has a new special called Well-Rounded Entertainer hitting YouTube on June 18th. Here he is from The Tonight Show last month.
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7: Sunny for today. Highs top out near 71 degrees. Winds east around 5 miles per hour. Tonight, mostly clear. Lows drop to 53. Winds turn to the southwest, 5 to 15. Wednesday, lots more sunshine. Highs warm into the upper 70s to near 80. Winds south-southwest, 5 to 10. Wednesday night, clear to partly cloudy. Lows fall back to 57. Winds southwest, 5 to 15. Higher gusts possible. Looking at to Thursday, becomes mostly cloudy. Chance for showers developing or building into the area. Highs reach 77. Thursday night remains mostly cloudy. Shower chances continue. Lows head down to 53. Friday, partial sunshine possible at times. Chance for afternoon showers. Cooler with highs climbing to the upper 60s. And then Friday night, still a chance for showers before midnight and lows fall to the upper 40s. This is meteorologist Phil Jensko for Marquette's Rocking Eagle.
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0: There's Breaking Benjamin's So Cold right here on the Rocket Eagle, 98.7, 106.9 Marquette. My name is Mitch Bolo. This is the Morning Strain. I'm here to make your workday better. Coming up music-wise, we have Marilyn Manson and Def Leppard. But first, it's time for the Not Headline News.
1: This is Not Headline News. Today is National Leave the Office Early Day. Millions of Americans will celebrate by not changing a thing. Meta is developing an AI device called Pendant, which listens and records everything you say or hear throughout the day. There's already a version of that. It's called Having a Wife. Madonna says John F. Kennedy Jr. was the best sex of her life. After him, it's a real long list. And half of Americans say life is no longer fun. We're always here to help out, responded Wang Chung. This is Not Headline News.

There's Def Leppard bringing on the heartbreak right here on the Rockin' Eagle. 98.7, 106.9 Marquette. Before that, Marilyn Manson. It's a Breaking Benjamin back there for you, too. My name is Mitch Paulo. This is the Morning Straight, and that's all the time I have for you. I'm packing up. I'm getting out of here. Big Michael Kaufman will take you through the afternoon drive, and I will be back again on Monday. Actually, I'm skipping town after the show today. So you enjoy the rest of your

0: your weekend. And I'll see you next time, rockers. Until then, keep it loud. Keep it rocking.
1: Marquette City Police Captain Jim Finkbinder reminds you there are times when you're not allowed to ride any kind of bikes on downtown and 3rd Street sidewalks.
2: Basically, you can kind of follow the same type of hours that the parking is in the downtown area as a rule of thumb. Bikes should not be in the downtown area on the sidewalks. And, you know, for some common sense reasons, and one of them being somebody steps out from one of the local shops or is stepping out of a car from the passenger side after you park your car, there's nowhere for anybody to go. And people are going to get hurt, whether it happens to be the person getting in and out of the car, coming out of the shop, or even the person on the bike getting hurt. So basic rule of thumb, during the regular normal operating hours of stores and things in the downtown area, you shouldn't be riding a bike on the sidewalk. They belong on the road. That's where bikes should be more often than not.
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Monsters Rock is Gwen's Rock. We're the UP's Rock. The Rockin' Eagle, 98.7. 106.9.

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1: Well, it looks like we can expect to see a slightly above average day ahead for us here for today. With temperatures here this afternoon getting us right around about the lower 70s, we should be in the upper 60s though instead. We'll continue to warm here tomorrow, getting us into the upper 70s actually for the next couple of days. Friday, a cold front pushes through the region, nearly a 10 degree drop in temperatures. And ahead of that cold front, we'll have our next chance for some showers, maybe some thunderstorms coming in for your Thursday. That'll continue as a chance here on Friday. After that system has pushed through, we'll see highs again into the upper 60s, mid 60s with a chance for rain even to start out the weekend. Our forecast here for today, we'll see sunny skies, a high in the low 70s, winds out of the east around 5 to 10 miles per hour. Tonight, mostly clear with a low near 50. By Wednesday, sunshine high around 79 degrees, and on Thursday, a chance for some showers and thunderstorms, cloudy high of 77. Friday, another chance for some rain, showers, and thunderstorms, cloudy high around 69 degrees. I'm meteorologist Jennifer Wojcicki for Marquette's Rockin' Eagle. Currently, it's 58.
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0: Hey, it's Mitch Bolo. 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

0: Here's Marquette City Police School Resource Officer Nate King with a reminder that he's there when you or your favorite student needs help.
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5: Well, it looks like we can expect to see a slightly above average day ahead for us here for today. With temperatures here this afternoon getting us right around about the lower 70s, we should be in the upper 60s though instead. We'll continue to warm here tomorrow, getting us into the upper 70s actually for the next couple of days. Friday, a cold front pushes through the region, nearly a 10 degree drop in temperatures. And ahead of that cold front, we'll have our next chance for some showers, maybe some thunderstorms coming in for your Thursday. That'll continue as a chance here on Friday. After that system has pushed through, we'll see highs again into the upper 60s, mid-60s, with a chance for rain even to start out the weekend. Our forecast here for today, we'll see sunny skies, a high in the low 70s, winds out of the east around 5 to 10 miles per hour. Tonight, mostly clear with a low near 50. By Wednesday, sunshine high around 79 degrees. And on Thursday, a chance for some showers and thunderstorms, cloudy high of 77. Friday, another chance for some rain, showers, and thunderstorms, cloudy high around 69 degrees. I'm meteorologist Jennifer Wojcicki for Marquette's Rockin' Eagle. Currently, it's 64.
6: 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Rockin' Eagle. In your car, in the office, or with your brother's girlfriend. Hey, we're just doing our job. The Rockin' Eagle.

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1: 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Life takes energy. So to find out more, we have asked Marnie Foucault from the UP Children's Museum to come up. 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
2: We certainly do. It is our pajama party. It's Never Grow Up Pajama Party at the Children's Museum. I'm referring to it as like the most comfortable night out. Wear your comfiest pajamas and be ready to have like a slumber party with your adult friends.
1: What prompted this?
2: The museum is always looking for ways to raise money to fund the fun. So all

0: All the proceeds from this event will go towards the operational costs of the museum, but we just wanted to, like, I don't know, just have like a really unique, fun event for adults, something different.
1: And you mentioned adults because you're going to have adult things there, right?
0: Yes. If you purchase a ticket, you get 2 drinks with that. We will also have, you know, mocktails, some NA drinks available as well. And then there'll be some snacks, and there's going to be a lot of fun activities peppered around the museum too. Like, you can get a massage, you can do a spa treatment. There'll be board games. Of course, there's going to be snacks like popcorn. Yeah, it's going to be a fun night.
1: So it's kind of like a slumber party, except a grown-up slumber party.
0: Yeah, and then at 10 o'clock, you do have to go home.
1: So it's not a sleepover slumber party.
0: No,
1: Okay. If people want to know more about this, is there a particular place where they can go?
0: Absolutely. You can go to our Facebook page or Instagram, and there's links to buy tickets. Otherwise, you can go to our website, and you can buy tickets right off their website. And then, of course, tickets are available at the door.
1: Are you recommending that people get them beforehand? I mean, are you going to have a limit for this?
0: There is actually, you know, of course, we have somewhat of a limit. But as of right now, tickets are still readily available.
1: Okay.
0: Yeah.
1: Well, it sounds like a very interesting thing. Are you encouraging people to come in groups, people to come solo and meet some new friends?
0: Well, yeah, come in groups. Grab your besties, put on your jammies, and come on out. Tickets are $35 per person, or if you do want to, you know, grab one other person, it's $60 for 2 people. So there is a little bit of savings if you buy double.
1: Yeah, so, and why not hang out with your friends in your pajamas and have a couple drinks?
0: Absolutely.
1: Now, you had mentioned to go to the website. You want to give us that address?
0: Sure, it's upchildrensmuseum.org.
1: Marnie Foucault, who is with the UP Children's Museum, thanks for coming in and letting us know about your adult slumber party coming up on Friday.
0: You're welcome. Yeah, come see us. Come, I want to see your pajamas.
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1: Well, it looks like we can expect to see a slightly above average day ahead for us here for today. With temperatures here this afternoon getting us right around about the lower 70s, we should be in the upper 60s though instead. We'll continue to warm here tomorrow, getting us into the upper 70s actually for the next couple of days. Friday, a cold front pushes through the region, nearly a 10 degree drop in temperatures. And ahead of that cold front, we'll have our next chance for some showers, maybe some thunderstorms coming in for your Thursday. That'll continue as a chance here on Friday. After that system has pushed through, we'll see highs again into the upper 60s, mid 60s with a chance for rain even to start out the weekend. Our forecast here for today, we'll see sunny skies, a high in the low 70s, winds out of the east around 5 to 10 miles per hour. Tonight, mostly clear with a low near 50. By Wednesday, sunshine high around 79 degrees, and on Thursday, a chance for some showers and thunderstorms, cloudy high of 77. Friday, another chance for some rain showers and thunderstorms, cloudy high around 69 degrees. I'm meteorologist Jennifer Wojcicki for Marquette's Rockin' Eagle. Currently, it's 66.
0: Marquette City Police Captain Jim Finkbinder reminds you there are times when you're not allowed to ride any kind of bikes on downtown and 3rd Street sidewalks.
2: Basically, you can kind of follow the same type of hours that like the parking is in the downtown area as a rule of thumb. Bikes should not be in the downtown area on the sidewalks, and you know, for some common sense reasons, and one of them being somebody steps out from one of the local shops or is stepping out of a car from the passenger side after you park your car, there's nowhere for anybody to go, and people are going to get hurt, whether it happens to be the person getting in and out of the car, coming out of the shop, or even the person on the bike getting hurt. So basic rule of thumb, during the regular normal operating hours of stores and things in the downtown area, you shouldn't be riding a bike on the sidewalk. They belong on the road. That's where bikes should be more often than not.
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6: Well, it looks like we can expect to see a slightly above average day ahead for us here for today. With temperatures here this afternoon getting us right around about the lower 70s, we should be in the upper 60s though instead. We'll continue to warm here tomorrow, getting us into the upper 70s actually for the next couple of days. Friday, a cold front pushes through the region, nearly a 10 degree drop in temperatures. And ahead of that cold front, we'll have our next chance for some showers, maybe some thunderstorms coming in for your Thursday. That'll continue as a chance here on Friday. After that system has pushed through, we'll see highs again into the upper 60s, mid-60s with a chance for rain even to start out the weekend. Our forecast here for today, we'll see sunny skies, a high in the low 70s, winds out of the east around 5 to 10 miles per hour. Tonight, mostly clear with a low near 50. By Wednesday, sunshine high around 79 degrees. And on Thursday, a chance for some showers and thunderstorms, cloudy high of 77. Friday, another chance for some rain showers and thunderstorms, cloudy high around 69 degrees. I'm meteorologist Jennifer Wojcicki for Marquette's Rockin' Eagle. 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

0: 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Moyle Soil from Ishpeming Concrete and Moyle Trucking.
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0: This Upper Michigan weather forecast is brought to you by Midtown Bakery in beautiful downtown Negaunee. They're not ordinary, they're extraordinary.
1: Well, it looks like we can expect to see a slightly above average day ahead for us here for today. With temperatures here this afternoon getting us right around about the lower 70s, we should be in the upper 60s though instead. We'll continue to warm here tomorrow, getting us into the upper 70s actually for the next couple of days. Friday, a cold front pushes through the region, nearly a 10 degree drop in temperatures. And ahead of that cold front, we'll have our next chance for some showers, maybe some thunderstorms coming in for your Thursday. That'll continue as a chance here on Friday. After that system has pushed through, we'll see highs again into the upper 60s, mid 60s with a chance for rain even to start out the weekend. Our forecast here for today, we'll see sunny skies, a high in the low 70s, winds out of the east around 5 to 10 miles per hour. Tonight, mostly clear with a low near 50. By Wednesday, sunshine high around 79 degrees, and on Thursday, a chance for some showers and thunderstorms, cloudy high of 77. Friday, another chance for some rain, showers, and thunderstorms, cloudy high around 69 degrees. I'm meteorologist Jennifer Wojcicki for Marquette's Rockin' Eagle. Currently, it's 65.
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6: Well, it looks like we can expect to see a slightly above average day ahead for us here for today. With temperatures here this afternoon getting us right around about the lower 70s, we should be in the upper 60s though instead. We'll continue to warm here tomorrow, getting us into the upper 70s actually for the next couple of days. Friday, a cold front pushes through the region, nearly a 10 degree drop in temperatures. And ahead of that cold front, we'll have our next chance for some showers, maybe some thunderstorms coming in for your Thursday. That'll continue as a chance here on Friday. After that system has pushed through, we'll see highs again into the upper 60s, mid 60s with a chance for rain even to start out the weekend. Our forecast here for today, we'll see sunny skies, a high in the low 70s, winds out of the east around 5 to 10 miles per hour. Tonight, mostly clear with a low near 50. By Wednesday, sunshine high around 79 degrees, and on Thursday, a chance for some showers and thunderstorms, cloudy high of 77. Friday, another chance for some rain, showers, and thunderstorms, cloudy high around 69 degrees. I'm meteorologist Jennifer Wojcicki for Marquette's Rock and Eagle. Currently, it's 66.
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1: Well, it looks like we can expect to see a slightly above average day ahead for us here for today, with temperatures here this afternoon getting us right around about the lower 70s. We should be in the upper 60s, though, instead. We'll continue to warm here tomorrow, getting us into the upper 70s, actually, for the next couple of days. Friday, a cold front pushes through the region, nearly a 10-degree drop in temperatures. And ahead of that cold front, we'll have our next chance for some showers, maybe some thunderstorms coming in for your Thursday. That'll continue as a chance here on Friday. After that system has pushed through, we'll see highs again into the upper 60s, mid-60s with a chance for rain even to start out the weekend. Our forecast here for today, we'll see sunny skies, a high in the low 70s, winds out of the east around 5 to 10 miles per hour. Tonight, mostly clear with a low near 50. By Wednesday, sunshine high around 79 degrees, and on Thursday, a chance for some showers and thunderstorms, cloudy high of 77. Friday, another chance for some rain, showers, and thunderstorms, cloudy high around 69 degrees. I'm meteorologist Jennifer Wojcicki for Marquette's Rockin' Eagle. Currently, it's 66.
0: Marquette City Police Captain Jim Finkbeiner reminds you there are a few things to remember when you're going out to take your dog for a walk.
2: You know, City Marquette, we follow the state rules, which means if your dog is in public, if it's not on private property, your private property, then it needs to be on a leash. It's a 6-foot leash is what the law states. And if you don't have your dog on a leash, then you can be ticketed. There's a couple of things in the City Marquette, too, that we have a really long shoreline, of course, and a lot of beaches and area. But all the bathing beaches in the City of Marquette, no dogs are allowed. And it doesn't make any difference if they're on a leash or not. And that's just for public health safety is the biggest reason. There are other places that dogs can be on a leash in other beach areas, just not in the city along those bathing beaches. The biggest thing is a lot of times we hear, you know, oh, I have control of my dog. He's a really good dog. He likes everybody. But we're still talking about animals, and not everybody's comfortable around animals, of course, too. And we can't always predict everything. So just the safest and most conscientious thing we can do as a person with an animal is to help people feel safe around my animal. And that's to have them on a leash where you know you have control of them all the time.
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5: Well, it looks like we can expect to see a slightly above average day ahead for us here for today. With temperatures here this afternoon getting us right around about the lower 70s, we should be in the upper 60s though instead. We'll continue to warm here tomorrow, getting us into the upper 70s actually for the next couple of days. Friday, a cold front pushes through the region, nearly a 10 degree drop in temperatures. And ahead of that cold front, we'll have our next chance for some showers, maybe some thunderstorms coming in for your Thursday. That'll continue as a chance here on Friday. After that system has pushed through, we'll see highs again into the upper 60s, mid-60s, with a chance for rain even to start out the weekend. Our forecast here for today, we'll see sunny skies, a high in the low 70s, winds out of the east around 5 to 10 miles per hour. Tonight, mostly clear with a low near 50. By Wednesday, sunshine high around 79 degrees. And on Thursday, a chance for some showers and thunderstorms, cloudy high of 77. Friday, another chance for some rain, showers, and thunderstorms, cloudy high around 69 degrees. I'm meteorologist Jennifer Wojcicki for Marquette's Rockin' Eagle. Currently, it's 69.
6: 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Making your workday better. The Rockin' Eagle

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1: Want to raise some money for a good cause in your pajamas? Well, a Marquette institution is offering that later this week, and that is the subject of today's Did You Hear? Presented by Enbridge. Life takes energy. So to find out more, we have asked Marnie Foucault from the UP Children's Museum to come up. Marnie, you have something very interesting for adults coming up on Friday, don't you?
2: We certainly do. It is our pajama party. It's Never Grow Up Pajama Party at the Children's Museum. I'm referring to it as like the most comfortable night out. Wear your comfiest pajamas and be ready to have like a slumber party with your adult friends.
1: What prompted this?
2: The museum is always looking for ways to raise money to fund the fun. So all the proceeds from this event will go towards the operational costs of the museum. But we just wanted to, just have like a really unique, fun event for adults. Something different.
1: And you mentioned adults because you're going to have adult things there, right?
2: Yes. If you purchase a ticket, you get two drinks with that. We will also have, mocktails, some NA drinks available as well. And then there'll be some snacks, and there's going to be a lot of fun activities peppered around the museum, mm-hmm. too. You can get a massage. You can do a spa treatment. There'll be board games. Of course, there's going to be snacks like popcorn. Yeah, it's going to be a fun night.
1: So it's kind of like a slumber party, except a grown-up slumber party.
2: Yeah, and then at 10 o'clock, you do have to go home.
1: So it's not a sleepover slumber party.
2: No, no.
1: Okay. If people want to know more about this, is there a particular place where they can go?
2: Absolutely. You can go to our Facebook page or Instagram, and there's links to buy tickets. Otherwise, you can go to our website, and you can buy tickets right off their website. And then, of course, tickets are available at the door.
1: Are you recommending that people get them beforehand? I mean, are you going to have a limit for this?
2: There is actually, of course, we have somewhat of a limit. But as of right now, tickets are still readily available.
1: Okay.
2: Yeah.
1: Well, it sounds like a very interesting thing. Are you encouraging people to come in groups, people to come solo and meet some new friends?
2: Come in groups. Grab your besties, put on your jammies, and come on out. Tickets are $35 per person, or if you do want to, grab one other person, it's $60 for two people. So there is a little bit of savings if you buy double.
1: Yeah, so and why not hang out with your friends in your pajamas and have a couple drinks?
2: Absolutely.
1: Now, you had mentioned to go to the website. You want to give us that address?
2: Sure, it's upchildrensmuseum.org.
1: Marnie Foucault, who is with the UP Children's Museum, thanks for coming in and letting us know about your adult slumber party coming up on Friday.
2: You're welcome. Yeah, come see us. Come, I want to see your pajamas.
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0: 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That's our friend Nate Vickers. Had 3 days grace back there. It's your friend Big Michael Kaufman in the door for another big old day. Let's get a check of the weather as we navigate through this Tuesday afternoon at the Copper Country's Rocket Eagle. 98.7 and 106.9 Marquette.
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2: So it looks like we can expect to see a slightly above average afternoon ahead for us here for today. With temperatures here this afternoon getting us right around about the lower 70s, we should be in the upper 60s though instead. We'll continue to warm here tomorrow, getting us into the upper 70s actually for the next couple of days. Friday, a cold front pushes through the region, nearly a 10 degree drop in temperatures. And ahead of that cold front, we'll have our next chance for some showers, maybe some thunderstorms coming in for your Thursday. That'll continue as a chance here on Friday. After that system has pushed through, we'll see highs again into the upper 60s, mid 60s with a chance for rain even to start out the weekend. Our forecast here this afternoon, we'll see sunny skies with temperatures holding steady, winds out of the east around 5 to 10 miles per hour. Tonight, mostly clear with a low near 50. By Wednesday, sunshine high around 79 degrees. And on Thursday, a chance for some showers and thunderstorms, cloudy high of 77. Friday, another chance for some rain showers and thunderstorms, cloudy high around 69 degrees. I'm meteorologist Jennifer Wojcicki for Marquette's Rockin' Eagle. Currently, it's 69.
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0: Here's Marquette City Police Patrol Captain Jim Finkbeiner with a reminder of what to do when you see flashing lights on a school bus.
1: If you see the yellow lights start to flash, you need to start to get to stop now. It's not allowing you to, like, oh, hurry up and get past the bus. All right, so if the yellow lights are flashing, you should be looking to stop, and you should be stopping at least 50 feet from that bus. Give it some space. When the overhead lights start to flash red, you have to be stopped at that point. You can't pass the bus. If you pass the bus at that point, when the lights are red, that is a violation you can be ticketed for. And you shouldn't move your car until those red lights are off and the bus starts to actually move, because then you know that the bus driver has got everybody settled down and everything's good.
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5: So it looks like we can expect to see a slightly above average afternoon ahead for us here for today. With temperatures here this afternoon getting us right around about the lower 70s, we should be in the upper 60s though instead. We'll continue to warm here tomorrow, getting us into the upper 70s actually for the next couple of days. Friday, a cold front pushes through the region, nearly a 10 degree drop in temperatures. And ahead of that cold front, we'll have our next chance for some showers, maybe some thunderstorms coming in for your Thursday. That'll continue as a chance here on Friday. After that system has pushed through, we'll see highs again into the upper 60s, mid 60s with a chance for rain even to start out the weekend. Our forecast here this afternoon, we'll see sunny skies with temperatures holding steady, winds out of the east around 5 to 10 miles per hour. Tonight, mostly clear with a low near 50. By Wednesday, sunshine high around 79 degrees. And on Thursday, a chance for some showers and thunderstorms, cloudy high of 77. Friday, another chance for some rain showers and thunderstorms, cloudy high around 69 degrees. I'm meteorologist Jennifer Wojcicki for Marquette's Rockin' Eagle. Currently, it's 69.
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0: UP's longest afternoon drive. Yeah, I think I should stay at least for a little while longer if I want to get paid, that is. 3 o'clock straight ahead. It's Big Michael Coffin with you, and I'm going to roll out another set with some Seether and Diamante coming up at the Copper Country's Rockin' Eagle. 98.7 and 106.9 Marquette.
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0: Definitely keep it in the UP at the Copper Country's Rockin' Eagle. Pretty Reckless keeping it between the lines. Some Red Hot Chili Peppers back there with Go Robot. It's Big Michael Kaufman. I'm not ready to go robot. It seems like the robots are taking over the world. But anyway, we'll get off of that subject, get on to the weather, and then another set, and I've got Evanescence headed your way at the Copper Country's Rockin' Eagle. 98.7 and 106.9 Marquette.
1: This Upper Michigan weather forecast is brought to you by Midtown Bakery in beautiful downtown Negaunee. They're not ordinary. They're extraordinary.
2: So it looks like we can expect to see a slightly above average afternoon ahead for us here for today. With temperatures here this afternoon getting us right around about the lower 70s, we should be in the upper 60s though instead. We'll continue to warm here tomorrow, getting us into the upper 70s actually for the next couple of days. Friday, a cold front pushes through the region, nearly a 10 degree drop in temperatures. And ahead of that cold front, we'll have our next chance for some showers, maybe some thunderstorms coming in for your Thursday. That'll continue as a chance here on Friday. After that system has pushed through, we'll see highs again into the upper 60s, mid 60s with a chance for rain even to start out the weekend. Our forecast here this afternoon, we'll see sunny skies with temperatures holding steady, winds out of the east around 5 to 10 miles per hour. Tonight, mostly clear with a low near 50. By Wednesday, sunshine high around 79 degrees. And on Thursday, a chance for some showers and thunderstorms, cloudy high of 77. Friday, another chance for some rain, showers, and thunderstorms, cloudy high around 69 degrees. I'm meteorologist Jennifer Wojcicki for Marquette's Rockin' Eagle. Currently, it's 70.
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6: So it looks like we can expect to see a slightly above average afternoon ahead for us here for today. With temperatures here this afternoon getting us right around about the lower 70s, we should be in the upper 60s though instead. We'll continue to warm here tomorrow, getting us into the upper 70s actually for the next couple of days. Friday, a cold front pushes through the region, nearly a 10 degree drop in temperatures. And ahead of that cold front, we'll have our next chance for some showers, maybe some thunderstorms coming in for your Thursday. That'll continue as a chance here on Friday. After that system has pushed through, we'll see highs again into the upper 60s, mid 60s with a chance for rain even to start out the weekend. Our forecast here this afternoon, we'll see sunny skies with temperatures holding steady, winds out of the east around 5 to 10 miles per hour. Tonight, mostly clear with a low near 50. By Wednesday, sunshine high around 79 degrees. And on Thursday, a chance for some showers and thunderstorms, cloudy high of 77. Friday, another chance for some rain showers and thunderstorms, cloudy high around 69 degrees. I'm meteorologist Jennifer Wojcicki for Marquette's Rockin' Eagle. Currently, it's 63.
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Copper Country's Rockin' Eagle, 98.7 and 106.9 Marquette, as we wrap up another big old set. It is Big Michael Kaufman with you. Yeah, about ready to put the kibosh on this big old Tuesday. I don't know about you. We got 4 o'clock straight ahead, and we'll get another launch into another big old set, as they say, with Shadows Fall next.

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We're the UP's rock. 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

0: Copper Country's Rockin' Eagle, 98.7 and 106.9 Marquette. That's Beartooth. Had some Green Day back there. It's Big Michael Kaufman with you. It's Love Your Dentist Day today. Oh, man, I hate going to the dentist. Nothing against you dentists out there. I just it's just one of those things I'd rather not do. The Copper Country's Rockin' Eagle.
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2: So looks like we can expect to see a slightly above average afternoon ahead for us here for today. With temperatures here this afternoon getting us right around about the lower 70s, we should be in the upper 60s though instead. We'll continue to warm here tomorrow, getting us into the upper 70s actually for the next couple of days. Friday, a cold front pushes through the region, nearly a 10 degree drop in temperatures. And ahead of that cold front, we'll have our next chance for some showers, maybe some thunderstorms coming in for your Thursday. That'll continue as a chance here on Friday. After that system has pushed through, we'll see highs again into the upper 60s, mid 60s with a chance for rain even to start out the weekend. Our forecast here this afternoon, we'll see sunny skies with temperatures holding steady, winds out of the east around 5 to 10 miles per hour. Tonight, mostly clear with a low near 50. By Wednesday, sunshine high around 79 degrees. And on Thursday, a chance for some showers and thunderstorms, cloudy high of 77. Friday, another chance for some rain, showers, and thunderstorms, cloudy high around 69 degrees. I'm meteorologist Jennifer Wojcicki for Marquette's Rockin' Eagle. Currently, it's 63.
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7: So it looks like we can expect to see a slightly above average afternoon ahead for us here for today. With temperatures here this afternoon getting us right around about the lower 70s, we should be in the upper 60s though instead. We'll continue to warm here tomorrow, getting us into the upper 70s actually for the next couple of days. Friday, a cold front pushes through the region, nearly a 10 degree drop in temperatures. And ahead of that cold front, we'll have our next chance for some showers, maybe some thunderstorms coming in for your Thursday. That'll continue as a chance here on Friday. After that system has pushed through, we'll see highs again into the upper 60s, mid 60s with a chance for rain even to start out the weekend. Our forecast here this afternoon, we'll see sunny skies with temperatures holding steady, winds out of the east around 5 to 10 miles per hour. Tonight, mostly clear with a low near 50. By Wednesday, sunshine high around 79 degrees. And on Thursday, a chance for some showers and thunderstorms, cloudy high of 77. Friday, another chance for some rain showers and thunderstorms, cloudy high around 69 degrees. I'm meteorologist Jennifer Wojcicki for Marquette's Rockin' Eagle. Currently, it's 63.

0: 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I could list everything we do on the show, or you could just listen and be pleasantly surprised. 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

0: Copper Country's Rockin' Eagle, keeping in the UP with the boys that are generating a lot of buzz for their tour this summer. AC/DC giving the dog a bone. It's Big Michael Kaufman ready to throw you a bone as we get out the door. We got your Big Ride at 5 coming up soon at the Copper Country's Rockin' Eagle, 98.7 and 106.9 Marquette.
1: Marquette City Police Captain Jim Finkbinder reminds you there are times when you're not allowed to ride any kind of bikes on downtown and 3rd Street sidewalks.
2: Basically, you can kind of follow the same type of hours that like the parking is in the downtown area as a rule of thumb. Bikes should not be in the downtown area on the sidewalks. And, you know, for some common sense reasons, and one of them being somebody steps out from one of the local shops or is stepping out of a car from the passenger side after you park your car, there's nowhere for anybody to go. And people are going to get hurt, whether it happens to be the person getting in and out of the car, coming out of the shop, or even the person on the bike getting hurt. So basic rule of thumb, during the regular normal operating hours of stores and things in the downtown area, you shouldn't be riding a bike on the sidewalk. They belong on the road. That's where bikes should be more often than not.
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0: Copper Country's Rockin' Eagle, 98.7 and 106.9. Mark Ed, we made it. It's your big ride at 5. I don't know about you, but I'm a happy guy, ready to take it to the house. Check of the weather, we're going to get that. On the other side, I got another set ready to go. Godsmack going to throw it down for us at the Copper Country's Rockin' Eagle, 98.7 and 106.9. Mark Ed.
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2: So it looks like we can expect to see a slightly above average afternoon ahead for us here for today. With temperatures here this afternoon getting us right around about the lower 70s, we should be in the upper 60s though instead. We'll continue to warm here tomorrow, getting us into the upper 70s actually for the next couple of days. Friday, a cold front pushes through the region, nearly a 10 degree drop in temperatures. And ahead of that cold front, we'll have our next chance for some showers, maybe some thunderstorms coming in for your Thursday. That'll continue as a chance here on Friday. After that system has pushed through, we'll see highs again into the upper 60s, mid 60s with a chance for rain even to start out the weekend. Our forecast here this afternoon, we'll see sunny skies with temperatures holding steady, winds out of the east around 5 to 10 miles per hour. Tonight, mostly clear with a low near 50. By Wednesday, sunshine high around 79 degrees. And on Thursday, a chance for some showers and thunderstorms, cloudy high of 77. Friday, another chance for some rain showers and thunderstorms, cloudy high around 69 degrees. I'm meteorologist Jennifer Wojcicki for Marquette's Rockin' Eagle. Currently, it's 63.
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0: There are three simple things drivers can do to help keep Michigan roads safe. Eyes up, phone down, give at least 3 feet when passing a bicyclist. Michigan averages over 1,500 bicycle-related crashes a year. That's a lot of injuries, or even deaths that could have been avoided. That's why state law requires 3 feet when passing a bicyclist, and some communities require 5 feet. This message brought to you by the Michigan Association of Broadcasters and the League of Michigan Bicyclists.
1: Russell Means was an Oglala Lakota activist, actor, and writer, one of the most influential voices for Native rights in modern history. He rose to prominence as a leader in the American Indian Movement, or AIM, joining in 1968 and later serving as its first national director. Means helped lead landmark actions that brought global attention to indigenous issues, the occupation of Alcatraz, the 1971 protest at Mount Rushmore, and the 1973 standoff at Wounded Knee, South Dakota. He also carried his activism into the arts, starring as Chingachgook in The Last of the Mohicans and voicing Chief Powhatan in Disney's Pocahontas. Through film, he showed Native strength and humanity to audiences worldwide. Means wasn't afraid to challenge systems, running for the Libertarian presidential nomination, declaring the Republic of Lakota, and publishing his autobiography, Where White Men Fear to Tread. Bold, outspoken, and fearless, Russell Means changed how America saw Native people, and how Native people saw themselves. Wambli Ohita Russell Charles Means passed away in 2012 at the age of 72.
2: This has been another Native History Minute brought to you by the Ojibwa Casinos of Barriga and Marquette.
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8: So it looks like we can expect to see a slightly above average afternoon ahead for us here for today. With temperatures here this afternoon getting us right around about the lower 70s, we should be in the upper 60s though instead. We'll continue to warm here tomorrow, getting us into the upper 70s actually for the next couple of days. Friday, a cold front pushes through the region, nearly a 10 degree drop in temperatures. And ahead of that cold front, we'll have our next chance for some showers, maybe some thunderstorms coming in for your Thursday. That'll continue as a chance here on Friday. After that system has pushed through, we'll see highs again into the upper 60s, mid 60s with a chance for rain even to start out the weekend. Our forecast here this afternoon, we'll see sunny skies with temperatures holding steady, winds out of the east around 5 to 10 miles per hour. Tonight, mostly clear with a low near 50. By Wednesday, sunshine high around 79 degrees. And on Thursday, a chance for some showers and thunderstorms, cloudy high of 77. Friday, another chance for some rain showers and thunderstorms, cloudy high around 69 degrees. I'm meteorologist Jennifer Wojcicki for Marquette's Rockin' Eagle. Currently, it's 64.

0: UP's longest afternoon drive. That's a guarantee at the Copper Country's Rockin' Eagle. Everclear, Santa Monica had Pop Evil and Ross Flora. Expect Michael Coffin just blooming right here myself as we wind down on this big old Tuesday at the Copper Country's Rockin' Eagle.
1: Here's Marquette City Police School Resource Officer Nate King with a reminder that he's there when you or your favorite student needs help.
2: 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School does not have to be in session for any questions to be answered, so call us whenever if you have any questions or concerns. 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
0: UP's longest afternoon drive, the Copper Country's Rockin' Eagle, 6 o'clock straight ahead, winding down your big ride at 5. 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

0: UP's longest afternoon drive is the Copper Country's Rockin' Eagles. We wrap up another set with the Foo Fighters, some Architects back there, a little bit after 6. It's Big Michael Kaufman with you. Don't forget Mitch in the morning strain. He's going to get us off the ground for a Wednesday. He does that really well. The Copper Country's Rockin' Eagle, 98.7 and 106.9 Marquette.
1: This Upper Michigan weather forecast is brought to you by Midtown Bakery in beautiful downtown Negaunee. They're not ordinary, they're extraordinary.
2: Clear skies tonight with a low temperature of 50 and winds out of the south at 10 to 20 miles an hour. On Wednesday, look for partly sunny skies with a high temperature around 80 degrees and winds out of the southwest at 10 to 20 miles an hour. Wednesday night, partly cloudy with a low temperature of 57. Thursday, showers and thunderstorms with a high temperature of 78 degrees. Friday, chance of showers and storms with a high temperature of 73. Saturday, showers, cooler with a high temperature of 65. Sunday, lots of sun with cool temperatures continuing, high temperature of 66. Monday, mainly sunny with a high temperature around 72 degrees. Tuesday, we'll see partly cloudy skies with a chance of showers and thunderstorms and high temperatures in the low 70s. Once again, tonight's forecast, clear, with a low temperature around 50 degrees. That's a look at your latest forecast. I'm meteorologist Ray Miller on Marquette's Rocking Eagle.
3: Right now, it's 64.
1: Marquette City Police Captain Jim Finkbinder reminds you there are times when you're not allowed to ride any kind of bikes on downtown and 3rd Street sidewalks.
4: Basically, you can kind of follow the same type of hours that the parking is in the downtown area as a rule of thumb. Bikes should not be in the downtown area on the sidewalks. And, you know, for some common sense reasons, and one of them being somebody steps out from one of the local shops or is stepping out of a car from the passenger side after you park your car, there's nowhere for anybody to go. And people are going to get hurt, whether it happens to be the person getting in and out of the car, coming out of the shop, or even the person on the bike getting hurt. So basic rule of thumb, during the regular normal operating hours of stores and things in the downtown area, you shouldn't be riding a bike on the sidewalk. They belong on the road. That's where bikes should be more often than not.
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8: Clear skies tonight with a low temperature of 50 and winds out of the south at 10 to 20 miles an hour. On Wednesday, look for partly sunny skies with a high temperature around 80 degrees and winds out of the southwest at 10 to 20 miles an hour. Wednesday night, partly cloudy with a low temperature of 57. Thursday, showers and thunderstorms with a high temperature of 78 degrees. Friday, chance of showers and storms with a high temperature of 73. Saturday, showers, cooler with a high temperature of 65. Sunday, lots of sun with cool temperatures continuing, high temperature of 66. Monday, mainly sunny with a high temperature around 72 degrees. Tuesday, we'll see partly cloudy skies with a chance of showers and thunderstorms and high temperatures in the low 70s. Once again, tonight's forecast, clear, with a low temperature around 50 degrees. That's a look at your latest forecast. I'm meteorologist Ray Miller on Marquette's Rocking Eagle.
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1: Clear skies tonight with a low temperature of 50 and winds out of the south at 10 to 20 miles an hour. On Wednesday, look for partly sunny skies with a high temperature around 80 degrees and winds out of the southwest at 10 to 20 miles an hour. Wednesday night, partly cloudy with a low temperature of 57. Thursday, showers and thunderstorms with a high temperature of 78 degrees. Friday, chance of showers and storms with a high temperature of 73. Saturday, showers, cooler with a high temperature of 65. Sunday, lots of sun with cool temperatures continuing, high temperature of 66. Monday, mainly sunny with a high temperature around 72 degrees. Tuesday, we'll see partly cloudy skies with a chance of showers and thunderstorms and high temperatures in the low 70s. Once again, tonight's forecast, clear, with a low temperature around 50 degrees. That's a look at your latest forecast. I'm meteorologist Ray Miller on Marquette's Rocking Eagle.
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0: Marquette City Police Captain Jim Finkbeiner reminds you there are a few things to remember when you're going out to take your dog for a walk.
3: You know, City Marquette, we follow the state rules, which means if your dog is in public, if it's not on private property, your private property, then it needs to be on a leash. It's a 6-foot leash is what the law states. And if you don't have your dog on a leash, then you can be ticketed. There's a couple of things in the City Marquette, too, that we have a really long shoreline, of course, and a lot of beaches and area. But all the bathing beaches in the City of Marquette, no dogs are allowed. And it doesn't make any difference if they're on a leash or not. And that's just for public health safety is the biggest reason. There are other places that dogs can be on a leash in other beach areas, just not in the city along those bathing beaches. The biggest thing is a lot of times we hear, you know, oh, I have control of my dog. He's a really good dog. He likes everybody. But we're still talking about animals, and not everybody's comfortable around animals, of course, too. And we can't always predict everything. So just the safest and most conscientious thing we can do as a person with an animal is to help people feel safer around my animal, and that's to have them on a leash where you know you have control of them all the time.
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0: This Upper Michigan weather forecast is brought to you by Marquette GMC. Whether you're looking for a vehicle to purchase, need maintenance, or have an unfortunate accident, they'll take care of you.
1: Clear skies tonight with a low temperature of 50 and winds out of the south at 10 to 20 miles an hour. On Wednesday, look for partly sunny skies with a high temperature around 80 degrees and winds out of the southwest at 10 to 20 miles an hour. Wednesday night, partly cloudy with a low temperature of 57. Thursday, showers and thunderstorms with a high temperature of 78 degrees. Friday, chance of showers and storms with a high temperature of 73. Saturday, showers, cooler with a high temperature of 65. Sunday, lots of sun with cool temperatures continuing, high temperature of 66. Monday, mainly sunny with a high temperature around 72 degrees. Tuesday, we'll see partly cloudy skies with a chance of showers and thunderstorms and high temperatures in the low 70s. Once again, tonight's forecast, clear, with a low temperature around 50 degrees. That's a look at your latest forecast. I'm meteorologist Ray Miller on Marquette's Rocking Eagle.
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